0: happy.
1: Look at me, I'm happy. 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I give you my phone number. When you worry, call me. I make you happy.

0: Put a smile on your face. 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Don't worry. It will soon pass, whatever it is. Don't worry, be happy.
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0: 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Ooh, I gotta have faith. Because I gotta have faith, faith, faith. I gotta have faith.
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I said, are you gonna be my girl? It's a 1, 2, 3, take my hand and come with me, because you look so fine that I really wanna make you mine. Really wanna make you mine. 4, 5, 6, come on and get your kicks. 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